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3: 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I'm Michael Redhead Champagne, and this has been a Red City Moment.
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1: 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I'm Michael Redhead Champagne, and this has been a Red City Moment.
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0: 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And we are flowing through the airwaves on CIUR.
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6: You know, young rich. 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

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ZIBI means river in Anishinaabe Moen. And we are flowing through the airwaves on CIUR. 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

0: 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Yeah. 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

clothing, that's what I'm groomed in. You got my pictures on the wall in your room, and girls be complaining, you keep me booming. But girls like that wanna listen to Pat Boone. Use a college girl, but that don't stop you from doing.

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1: Long before Winnipeg was a city, the waters were a gathering point. The Forks was a meeting place for Cree, Ojibwe, Dakota, Dene, and Métis peoples for thousands of years. 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This is Michael Redhead Champagne, and this has been a Red City Moment.
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1: Wow, look at her.
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6: Well, hello, Manitoba, and a very pleasant good morning to you. Welcome to the NCI FM Saturday Morning Mini Loony Pot and Blackout Bingo, and a special good morning to all of the listeners on our cousin station, ZB1047 in the Winnipeg area, or online, wherever you happen to be. I'm Garth Hilderman. I will be your bingo caller for this morning's games. We shall start this morning by playing the Solid Diamond Mini Loony Pot Bingo game before we carry on to the Full House or Blackout game. During the Mini Loony Pot Bingo, we play for the Solid Diamond. That's your shaded portion of your card. That shaded portion is the one middle B, the three middle I's, all of the N's, the three middle G's, and the one middle O. Five numbers have been drawn out prior to the start of this morning's game. If you want to win the Loony Pot, you're going to have to complete your Solid Diamond pattern with the last number that you need being one of those five loony numbers that will be announced shortly. If you as a bingo player complete your Solid Diamond pattern without winning on a mini loony number, you will instead be awarded the consolation prize. The mini loony pot game is then closed and the accumulated loony pot carried over to the next bingo event, which is next Saturday. The second game, our blackout game. It is not eligible for the mini loony pot prize. Just as a reminder, you will want to check the date on your bingo cards. Your card should have today's date on it today, May 30 in the year 2026. That'll be stamped right on there. Color of that card should be red. Right now, please grab a pen or pencil, crayon,

0: a stick and a clay tablet, whatever that it is that you use to mark down what the five mini loony numbers are, get ready for that because here they are. B13. I-22. N-31. G-58. O-69. Again, mini loony numbers for today. We have B13, Lucky 13, 1-3. I-22, two twos. N-31, that's like Lucky 13, but backwards, 3-1. G-58 is 5-8. And then O-69 is 6-9. Just as a reminder, when one of those Lucky Loony numbers is called out, you will hear the call of our Lucky Loon. His name would be Ernie. And here's what he sounds like. And remember, if you want to win the Mini Loony Pot, you're going to have to complete your solid diamond pattern with the last number that you need being one of those five Mini Loony numbers that were just announced. You also have to bingo in fewer numbers than anybody else. But right now it's time to congratulate the winners from last week's bingo games. We had a consolation prize winner in the Mini Loony Pot game, $6,600 to Jean Gurr out of St. Laurent. Jean, maybe. $6,600. Then congratulations to the winner from the blackout game, the consolation prize there, $1,500, Deborah Amos out of Winnipeg. Again, $1,500 for Deborah. A couple of consolation winners. Congratulations to them, and thank you everybody in NCI country for playing along. Mini Loony Pot this week, $461,869. The consolation prize, $6,700. Today, $1 from each and every card that we sell gets added to our jackpot. We can grow that jackpot up to a maximum of $500,000. Once the jackpot hits the $500,000 mark, then $1 from each and every card sold gets added to the next jackpot prize. Number to call if you have a bingo to report. This is an important one. 204-224-2273. It's your responsibility as a bingo player to advise NCIFM that you have a bingo, and you have to do so no later than 12 o'clock noon on Monday, June 1. Once again, 12 noon, Monday, June 1. That's the deadline to call in to claim a bingo. NCI Development Corporation cannot and will not accept the report of a winning card unless reported before 12 noon, Monday, June 1st. And again, that number to call to report a bingo, 204-224-2273. And then in the unlikely event of both radio transmission and telephone problems prior to the start of the game, purchase price of bingo cards will be refunded. If radio transmission problems occur during the bingo broadcast, players can call for a recap of the numbers in the order in which they were called. We have a toll-free recap hotline, 1-866-677-0808. If you happen to be in the Thompson region, make it a local call, 204-677-0808. Our telephone recap available shortly after 11 o'clock this morning. We also have a recap on the internet, ncifm.com/bingo. Our bingo license number here on NCI is BI625. We're going to be right back to fire up the bingo machine and get started with the NCIFM Mini Loony Pot and Blackout Bingo. It's coming up right after these.
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4: Hey, hey, look who's back.
5: Well, hello again. I'm back. Happy to say we're going to get started right away. Just as a reminder, make sure you dab all the numbers that are called out, even if they aren't in your diamond pattern. That is because we will use the same set of numbers for the blackout bingo. Also remember, prizes are awarded based upon whomever completes the pattern and the fewest numbers called. Right now, what we need to do is get that bingo machine all fired up and going. So let's do just that. There it goes. So you better be ready, because here's the first number, 073. 073-73. And then, B7. B7. Number 7 under the B. B7. B7, that was. What's the next one? B14. 1-4, B-14, 1-4, B-14. So 073 opened the bingo. We then had B-7 and then B-14. That's your first few numbers. Let's move to the next one. I-23. 2-3, I-23. 2-3, I-23, $461,869, plus a dollar from every card sold is what we're playing for. Getting real close to the maximum jackpot here on NCI. 061. 061, 61, 061, 61. Couple more weeks and we will be there. Consolation prize, $6,700. I-21. 2-1. I-21. I-21. 2-1. I-21. And after that, I-28. 2-8. I-28. 2-8. I-28. Another hot one. Heat warnings being triggered in not quite as many places as yesterday, but close. Temperatures well into the ends for most of the province today. Here's I-17. 1-7. I-17. I-17. 1-7. I-17. That's as warm as it's going to get in Churchill, though. 17 degrees. Not bad. Certainly a lot warmer than it could be. Here's G50. 50 G50. 50 G50. 50. Now, temperatures will moderate in the next couple of days. Instead of low 30s, you'll be looking at high 20s for daytime highs across a lot of the province. Here's I-27. 27 I-27 I-27 27

I-27. That's kind of going to be, you know, what you'll be looking at for the next couple. And then come Wednesday, looks like some cooler weather with some rain moving in. B2, southwest of the province, could be seeing that a little bit earlier. It could be rainy by tomorrow night. You need the rain. 068. B9. But for the day, like today, you know, stay cool. Iced tea and lemonade, they are your friends. N34. The Petro-Canada out in Headingley. A new bingo seller for us here. 4820 Portage Avenue, in case you need a exact address to get there. B1. It's our 15th number this morning. B1. Two-thirds of the numbers we've pulled out so far over on that far left-hand side of the card. Kind of sparse in the middle and the right. We'll get there. See, here's one of them. N33. A lotto spot at the Outlet Mall. Down there, Route 90. I got cards for you as well. N38. 204-224-2273 is the number you call in to claim a bingo. G57. In addition to the bingo numbers today being called out, we will also call out the numbers from a 50-50 ticket today, the draw for the spring NCI 50-50. G55. So I hope you got your tickets for that, because we can't buy them anymore. Last night was the cutoff, so should have gone on that sooner, I guess. G47. $4,410 on the NCI 50-50. That's where the jackpot it sits. And the winner takes home $2,205. G48. And then N37. Looking at what we've called out already, what's popped out of the machine. Somebody could have a potential bingo. 204-224-2273, the number to call that in. If you have the one middle B, the three middle I's, all the N's, the three middle G's, and the one middle O. Here's potential for one of those middle G's. G51. Even if it isn't in the middle, dab it anyway, because it helps you for the blackout. Now, what's interesting about where we are here, none of the lucky loony numbers have popped up. 071. 71.

071. 71, also not a lucky loony number. If one were to come up, and should it help somebody complete their card by way of it being the last number that they need to complete their card, well, that's when the big prize could get awarded. And that is $461,869 plus a dollar from every card sold. N32. And we follow that up with 074. 074. 74. 074. 74. Blackout prize today is $2,300 and 53 or fewer numbers. Obviously, we're well under that at this point. I-26. Winnipeg Blue Bombers wrapping up their preseason yesterday was, well, it was a game. It's preseason, you don't expect a whole lot, and they delivered on that. Here's G46. It's about seeing what individual players can do, and to that end, it was successful. That's all they really want out of it. B15. They will get their season underway this coming Friday. They visit the Calgary Stampeders. N45. 30th number for this morning is N45 as we are looking to complete that diamond pattern. Stick with the N's. It's number 39. 39. N39. 39. N39. One middle B. Three middle I's. All the N's. Three middle G's. One middle O. That makes a diamond. To call in if you have completed your pattern. The big diamond, it's shaded. That's why we put that on the card. Makes it easy to tell. A blackout, it's its own thing. It's possible somebody could have a blackout by now too. I guess let us know if you find yourself in that situation. One day we will have a double winner on the same number. And I think that will be kind of neat. And if it's you, you will think that as well. But if it's not you, it will be tremendously disappointing. Because it means you won't have won. Speaking of not winning, the Montreal Canadiens, Canada's last team in the Stanley Cup Finals. Down they went yesterday. So it is the Carolina Hurricanes that will meet the Vegas Golden Knights for hockey's top prize. Tuesday is when that will get underway. If you've been missing hockey, at least you don't have long to wait. That's something, I suppose. And how about this? Somebody's called in with a bingo already. So, no lucky loony numbers called out. That jackpot will grow. But we turn off the bingo machine briefly to do a recap of the numbers called out so far this morning. All 31 of them. Let's do that. Under the B, 1, 2, 7, 9, 14, and 15. For the I's, it's 17, 21, 23, 26, 27,

0: 28. For the ends, we have 32, 33, 34, 37, 38, 39, and 45. Into the G's, 46, 47, 48, 50, 51, 55, 57, and then the O's, 61, 68, 71, 73, 74. So there you go. Those are all the numbers that have been called up thus far this morning. That there's going to be more. That's when we're back with the Blackout Bingo coming up after these.
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2: Hey, hey, look who's back.
3: Well, hello. It is me, and I'm back. And I'm happy to say, welcome back, as we get set to play the blackout portion of our game here on the NCIFM Bingo. 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Good luck again to all of our players this morning. NCIFM and the Liquor Gaming and Cannabis Authority of Manitoba wants to remind everybody that if gambling is becoming more than just a game for you or anybody that you know, there is help available. You can call the Addictions Foundation in Manitoba toll-free, 1-800-463-1554. 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NCI and the Liquor Gaming and Cannabis Authority of Manitoba remind all Manitobans to gamble responsibly. It is your best bet. So as we move on to the blackout portion of our game, you should know that we just add on from the same set of numbers we had from the Mini Looney Pot game. And remember, the winning bingo will occur on the basis of whomever completes the pattern and the fewest numbers called. Blackout jackpot for this week, $2,300 and 53 or fewer numbers. Boy, do we have some time before we get there. We've only called out 31 numbers, so yeah, a couple dozen to come. Blackout consolation prize today, $1,500. Number to call this morning if you have a bingo to report, 204-224-2273. Once again, 204-224-2273 as we get the bingo machine back up and running. And we get back to it with G56. G56-56. G56-56. And then B10. 10, B10. B10. B10. 10. And then how about G54? 54. G54. 54. G54. 54. G5454. So June is just around the corner. Kids are practically done school. I-22. And then, of course, we're off to summer. Shaping up to be, I think, a pretty good one at this point. Here's B12. 12, 1, 2, B12. B12. B12. I-29. 29, I-29. I-29, 29, I-29. Wildfire-wise, we are significantly better off than we were at this point last year. There's still some. They are nowhere near as large or numerous. I-18. 1-8. I-18. 1-8. This time last year, we were in the first few days of the provincial state of emergency on account of forest fires. Flin Flon was emptying out. 064. 64064. 64064. 64. And then I-20. 20. 20. I-20. 20. I-20. 20. 20. 20.

20-20. All the B's, all the I's, all the N's, all the G's, all of the O's. That's what we're looking for now. It's the blackout portion of their game. $2,300. Could be yours. B3. B3, number three. B3. B3. B3. That's if you bingo in 53 or fewer numbers, and we've still got a long way to go before that. But anything can happen, right? Here's 075. 075-75. 075-75. 75. All the summer festivals coming up. Nickel Days coming up in Thompson. We're going to be giving away some tickets to that here on NCIFM. N42. N42-42. N42-42. We're giving away tickets to the X this past week. That's coming up soon, too. A couple weeks away. N41. N41-41. N41-41. N41. N41. N44. 45th number today is N44. 44. N44. How's about 072? 72-072-072-072-072-72. Seems like this would be a pretty easily broken world record that one man from India has just claimed. I-25 is your next number, by the way. I-25. Sunil Joseph, when last measured, which was at the end of last year, had 858 different paper cups. Here's B5. Number 5. B5. B5. B5. He has the world record for the collection of paper cups. Now, what's key here is it's different paper cups, right? Because you could go buy a couple boxes down at Costco or whatever and have well more than that, but they would all be the same, so these are all kind of different. Here's B6. Number 6, B6. B6. Number 6, B6. B6. But it also feels like it shouldn't be that hard to get that many. I-19. 204-224-2273 if you have a bingo to call and tell us about. There's a number in the free space of your card. You will want to have that at the ready. Here's 066. 66-066-066. All the B's, all the I's, all the N's, all the G's, all of the O's. And then 062. 62-062. 062. 62. 062. In the latest edition of Robots Taking People's Jobs, supermodels now seem to be at risk as humanoid robots are taking to the catwalks at the fashion show in Seoul. Here's G59. 59G59. 53rd number. That's the cutoff for the black.

out there. 204-224-2273 if you have completed a blackout, or for whenever you do. But we cross into consolation territory with B11. 1-1, B11. B11, 1-1. B11. B11. Is any job safe if robots can replace supermodels? Here's G58. 58 G58. 58 G58. 58. Five eight 204-224-2273. Here's I-30. It is good slurpy weather. But remember, walk or take your bike or catch a ride. What you should not do is what happened last September. You might remember over in BC, a man took his kid's Barbie vehicle to go get a Slurpee. Don't do that. Fewer places to get Slurpees in Winnipeg all of a sudden. It will be interesting to see if Winnipeg can hold on to its Slurpee capital of the world title. It's been like 30 some years, I think, that Winnipeg has held that title. And 7-Elevens are closing kind of everywhere. It's not just here. Will there still be enough? I guess we will find out. Somewhat odd that Winnipeg is the Slurpee capital of the world, considering how cold it gets. But also gets really hot, so I guess that's the balance there, right? 204-224-2273. The 50-50 draw is coming up, of course. Very soon, as somebody has called in a valid bingo, so it's time to turn off the bingo machine for one more week. And we do a recap here of all the numbers called out for you today. If you need them in order, well, I have to do the recap lines later, but I'll tell you what they are right now. And certainly if you've missed one and it completed your pattern, give us a call. Under the B, it's 1, 2, 3, 5, 6, 7, 9, 10, 11, 12, 14, and 15. Into the eyes we go. 17, 18, 19, 20, 21, 22, 23, 25, 26, 27, 28, 29, and 30. For the ends, 32, 33, 34, 37, 38, 39, 41, 42, 44, and 45. For the G's, it's 46, 47, 48, 50, 51, 54, 55, 56, 57, 58, 59, and then the O's, 61, 62, 64, 66, 68, 71, 72, 73, 74, and 75. So there you go. Those are all the numbers we're calling out for this morning.
And a big thank you for playing along with the NCIFM Mini Looney Pot and Blackout Bingo. If you need a recap of the numbers called out in the order in which they were called, we have those options. You

0: check online, ncifm.com/bingo. If you don't like using the internet for some reason, if you would rather hear a human voice, read the recap numbers to you, 1-866-670-8088. Or a local call in Thompson, 204-677-0808. Just remember to give us until about a quarter after 11 to get that up and running. Remember to claim a bingo. You have until noon on Monday, June 1st. Thank you for your support. 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And Selkirk, get ready. The motorcycle ride for Dad coming your way. Gimli, a little bit later on. Anyhow, make sure you join us again next week. Same bingo time, same bingo place, right here on ZB1047, servicing the Winnipeg area and province-wide on NCIFM, the home of legendary country and more. But that's not where we end today. That's because it's time to draw out the winner for the NCI 50-50. So here we go. Ticket D. 3-3-0-0. Mike Lenton, congratulations. You are the winner of the NCI 50-50. Big thank you to everybody who played. We appreciate it. It's helping us expand our network to bring NCIFM to even more people. And Mike, we will be in contact. You are getting half of that jackpot. And that is where we do end. So we'll talk to you next week, Manitoba. Thanks for playing bingo. Thanks for playing the NCI 50-50. Have yourself a good weekend.
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0: Slim Zane. 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
0: for one second.
1: My name is
0: kids, do you like Primus?
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0: wanna
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0: see me stick 9-inch nails to each one of my eyelids?
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0: Wanna copy me and do exactly like I did? 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
1: 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I'm Michael Redhead Champagne, and this has been a Red City Moment.
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4: 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Archaeologists have found tools, hearths, and traces of generations who lived, traveled, and connected here. Today, the Forks remains a place of coming together. When you walk there, remember whose footsteps came first.

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And we are flowing through the airwaves on CIUR.

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Drop this shit with my mother, Mr. Dr. Dre. 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
1: Listen up, everyone. We have been just informed that there's an unknown virus that's attacking all clubs. 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

0: name was Saddam. 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
2: Pop that, make that money. 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

0: ceremony. This history isn't buried. It's alive in the land, in the riverbanks, and in the stories carried by elders and knowledge keepers. As Winnipeg grows, the Forks continues to connect. Take a moment to honor the 6,000 years of Indigenous presence that shaped this place. I'm Michael Redhead Champagne, and this has been a Red City Moment.
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